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1: Rejoice in the Lord always, and again, I say rejoice. Hallelujah. We're glad about it. God has done some great things for us. Thanks so much for listening in. Happy Sunday to you and yours. And listen, get your Bibles ready. Yeah, later this hour, a little Bible study. Got some spiritual food for your soul. If you're hungry, you'll be fed by the Word. All right, get those Bibles ready. Right now, the Commodores, Jesus is Love.

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0: Nobody does it like your inspiration station, 95.7 Hallelujah FM. God is not slack concerning his promises towards us. He's not a man that he would lie. He's a promise keeper. Kim Harper Johnson. Yeah, that's me keeping you company on this happy sun. Yay. It's my pleasure. Got Luther Barnes on the way. God's grace. Jay Moss, we must praise. Well, if you've not seen it yet, check it out if you can. If you have Netflix, the third installment of the Why Did I Get Married franchise. Why Did I Get Married Again? And of course, you know, a host of returning stars reprising their iconic roles. And of course, we do miss Janet. Janet was not able to return this time. And she plays Pat. But listen, Taraji P. Henson, she's the newcomer. And in a recent interview, Taraji made it clear and emphasized that her presence is not meant to fill Janet Jackson's shoes, because she says, can nobody do that, but to bring a fresh perspective to the film while honoring the original story. And I think she did an excellent job. If you've not seen it yet, check it out. Why Did I Get Married Again on Netflix by Tyler Perry.
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1: By the stripes of Jesus, yes, we are healed. He is the balm in Gilead. Miracle worker, Kim Harper Johnson with you. Happy Sunday to you. And listen, get your Bibles ready. Got some spiritual food for your soul. And straight ahead. Keep it here. Here's John P. Key.

0: 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Jesus said, if I be lifted up, I'll draw all men unto me. Kim Harper Johnson, let's continue to lift up the name of Jesus. Norman Hutchins is on the way. God's got a blessing with your name on it. Corinne Hawthorne, his favorite. Well, it's time now for some spiritual food for your soul. You got that Bible? Wonderful. If not, hey, go get it. God's word is a lamp unto our feet. It's a light unto our path. What a blessing it is to be able to read and know God's word for yourself. Read Psalm 42, verse 11. Psalm 42, verse 11. God's word will not return void. No, it won't return empty. His word will fill, it will heal, and God's word will reveal. Get your Bible, read, meditate, study for yourself what is written. It's spiritual food for your soul.
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1: When I am overwhelmed, Lord, lead me to the rock that is higher than I. Jesus is the rock. He's love and he never fails. Amen. Kim Harper Johnson with you. Anita Wilson's on the way. Jesus will. Melvin Williams, be with me, Jesus. Well, getting ready for the new week ahead. Yeah, you know, something about Sunday night. You know, what you think about as we

0: start to ponder about the coming week. But listen, be careful or anxious for nothing, but with prayer, supplication, with thanksgiving, let your requests be made known unto God. And let's continue to give Him praise. Amen. We'll keep lifting Him up with more of the best in gospel music. More for you straight ahead.
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Hi, it's Kim Harper Johnson. 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
1: Taste and see that the Lord is good. I tried him, and I know him. It's good to know Jesus. Kim Harper Johnson with you. Happy Sunday to you and yours. Listen, if today is your birthday, guess what? I got a gift for you. Yeah, from me to you, and it's from my heart. It's all the way. Keep it here. Got a new one for you by Kenny Lewis and One Voice. I

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1: Trust in the Lord with all your heart. 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Love it. Brother Harvey Watkins Jr. and the Canton Spirituals.

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1: Jesus is a great king all over this earth. King of kings, Lord of lords, the king of glory. Kim Harper Johnson, Walter Hawkins is on the way with the hits. Be grateful. Chicago Mass Choir, thank you. Thank you, Jesus. Well, listen, Tyler Perry has launched Maxine, spelled M-A-X-S-E-N-E. Maxine. It's a new film label named in honor of his late mother, Maxine. And it'll help independent filmmakers secure resources, distribution, and theatrical audiences. And so, yeah, Tyler Perry is honoring his late mother with his brand new film label, Maxine. That's a great way to honor your mom. Hey, man, I love it.
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Hi, Kim Harper Johnson. 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Then push the little red microphone and start talking. You never know. 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
1: Thy will be done, Lord, on earth as it is in heaven. Yes, Lord. I'm Kim Hartford Johnson. Thanks for listening. And I got a new one for you by Kirk Franklin and the one, the only, Karen Clark Sheard. Thank you for everything. I love it.

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1: Every morning we got brand new mercies. Ah, great is our God's faithfulness. Kim Harper Johnson, Yolanda Adams is on the way. Victory. Joe Pace and the Colorado Mass, glad about it. If you're working like me, I know you're taking your breaks, right? It's important. You know, it's important to move because sedentary behavior strains your body and drains your mental focus. Human bodies are designed for movement. So, you know, not just sitting in one position for hours. Get up, boost your circulation, relieve some muscle strain, okay? Take your breaks. And we got some praise breaks on the way. Yeah, we do. With more gospel hits on the way, continue to uplift and inspire you.
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Where the Spirit of the Lord is, there is liberty, and he whom the Son sets free is free indeed. I'm Kim Harper Johnson, got Jason Nelson, made

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1: 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He's gracious, slow to anger. Ah, he's an awesome, mighty God, and it's good to know him. Kim Harford Johnson with you. Happy Sunday to you and yours. And yes,

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Nobody does it like your inspiration station, 95.7 Hallelujah FM. Take no thought for tomorrow will take care of the things of itself. Amen. Kim Harper Johnson, happy Sunday to you and yours. Got Canton Jones. I love this one. Praise on go.

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1: This is another day the Lord has made. Let us rejoice and be glad in it. Your man Ed Long is here with you. This is the Sanctuary. Welcome. Ty Tribbett's Holy You coming up right now. Evelyn Tarantine AG. Come on, Chloe.
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1: 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How many answers could you say? How many responses would you have to you are? Because he's just that awesome. 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
1: Oh, I could just start by saying, God, you are mighty. God, you are awesome. God, you are everything. I could just keep going on and on. My name is Ed Long. We're hanging out in the sanctuary with Fresh Start Worship. The song is called You Are. All right, Tim Rogers and the Fellas on the way. Douglas Miller's My Soul Has Been Anchored in the Lord. And many, many more of your favorites. So just hang out with me right here in the sanctuary. 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
1: Hey, Ed Long is here in the sanctuary. So my sanctuary question this time around is, if you could talk to your younger self, what would you say to your younger self if you knew what you knew now? That's interesting, right? I know what I'd say. I'll share in a minute. Here's Darrell Walls and PJ Morton. This is Able.

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1: 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So 78% of people in this survey say that they believe in this. We'll find out what I'm talking about in a little bit. Right now, it's Not Be.

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You could be the next person you hear on the radio.

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1: Let's see. Vanessa Bell Armstrong, Whitney Houston, definitely. I'm sorry. I'm putting together my all-time greatest gospel singers list. Kara Clark Sheard is definitely on that list. She's here with Kirk Franklin. This is called Thank You for Everything. Ed Long is here in the sanctuary.

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1: Ed Long of the Sanctuary playing Beverly Crawford's It's About That Time for a Miracle. You know what? My grandson, iJaz, he's a miracle. 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I think it's Swahili, I think it is. 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
1: All right, so here's a question. So if you're a twin or even a triplet, do you brag about who was born first? I'm just asking. Jason Nelson right now, he's a twin. He's got this new one. It's called Made New. Ed Long in the Sanctuary.

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everybody. Welcome back. This is the new Donnie McClurkin Show, and I'm Donnie McClurkin, bringing you some great music, the best music for the blessed of God. And you are the blessed. So we're going to keep it going with Rudy Currents and the song Ransom.

0: And that was yours truly, Donnie McClurkin, with That's What I Believe from my Live in London and More CD. Ooh, that was back in 1999. Yeah, good God, that was a long time ago. And before that, you heard Rudy Currents with the song Ransom. Now it's time to let Donnie cook.
1: Let him cook.

Welcome back, everybody. Welcome back to the new Donnie McClurkin Show, coming at you in living color. Lord, well, you know what I mean. But let's keep the music going. Here's the Cardi Cortez with the song, Working on Me.

0: gospel.
1: That was Kirk Franklin with the song Strong God. Now listen, I've got to go. By the grace of God, I'll be back tomorrow. But until then, know this. I love you all. And I thank God for this show reaching out to you. Stay tuned because there's some great programming coming right after this. But from my heart to yours, I admonish every one of you to walk in the favor of God. God bless you. Have a great day.
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0: letting you know that everything will be all right. 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
1: Key classic.

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0: It's time on your early morning praise party with me, your girl, Sherry Mackey, to get excited. We get excited. We get happy when you share your testimony at 844-885-9425. I'll slow down so you can hear the number. 844-885-9425. What are you happy about?
1: Yes, ma'am. I am happy to be alive, for one. I'm happy that God blessed and woke me up this morning, started me on my day. My personal testimony is that in my whole 52 years, he has never left me nor forsake me. Even when my family and my friends turned their back, God still had me. And I'm just blessed and thankful for that, Lord.
0: I know that's right. We want to hear from you as well. That number to call to share your testimony is 844-885-9425. That's 844-885-9425. I know God has done some amazing things in your life, and you've already gone through that thing, but somebody else may be in the fight of their life and they need to hear your testimony. Pick up the phone and call 844-885-9425. It's your early morning praise party. I am Sherry Mackey.

0: family day on the party. Your early morning praise party with me, your girl, Sherry Mackey. And who doesn't love cookies? As a matter of fact, Cookie Monster wrote a song about it. Well, here you go.
1: Now, what starts with the letter C? Cookie.

0: Good morning, good morning, good morning. I am Sherry Mackey, and it's time for us to go to God in prayer. And as always, I invite you to join along with us in prayer. You know, so often we go to the doctors or our loved ones, we'll go to the doctor there, get a diagnosis from the doctor, and we just say, okay, what's the medicine? What do we do? No, y'all, we got to start praying. We got to start warfaring that God would heal us. So, Father God, in the name of Jesus, we come before you believing that you are still Jehovah Rapha. You're the God who heals. Your word declares in Exodus 15:26, I am the Lord who heals you. So today, Lord, we stand on your word and ask you to release healing, restoration, strength, and peace. Father, touch everybody that is sick and every person who is crying out for a miracle. Bring healing to those battling cancer, leukemia, diabetes, high blood pressure, heart disease, stroke, kidney disease, liver disease, lung disease, asthma, COPD, arthritis, lupus, multiple sclerosis, Parkinson's disease, Alzheimer's disease, dementia, epilepsy, migraines, autoimmune disease disorder, infections, chronic pain, and rare diseases that we don't even know. Lord, touch those suffering from mental and emotional distress, anxiety, depression, panic attacks, trauma, insomnia, overwhelming stress, and emotional exhaustion. Bring peace to troubled minds and rest to weary souls. Heal the heart, brain, lungs, kidneys, livers, bones, joints, muscles, nerves, blood, immune system, digestive system, reproductive system, and every organ and cell of the body. God, where there's inflammation, you bring it down. Where there's infection, you drive it out. Where there is weakness, you, God, bring strength. Where there is pain, you release comfort. Where there's dysfunction, you bring restoration. Father, we pray for those who have received a diagnosis that has caused them to fear. Remind them that a diagnosis is information. It does not have the final word over their lives. You are still God. You are still able. Give doctors, nurses, surgeons, therapists, caregivers, and medical professionals wisdom and discernment, God. Guide their hands and their decisions. Let the right treatment, the right medication, the right procedures, and the right resources be made available. And Lord, strengthen those that have been waiting a long time for healing. When they're tired, carry them. When they're discouraged, encourage them. When they're afraid, remind them that you've not abandoned them. We declare healing over our families, healing over our children, healing over our parents, healing over our marriages, healing over our minds, healing over our bodies. Your word says in Isaiah 53:5, by his stripes we are healed. So, Lord, we trust you for healing according to your word and your perfect purpose. And even while we wait for the manifestation, give us faith to keep believing, courage to keep praying, wisdom to seek proper care, and peace that surpasses understanding. Father, let testimonies come forth. Let somebody who was sick say, look what the Lord has done. Oh God, we give you glory for every healing. Give you glory for every breakthrough. God, we give you glory for every restored body, every renewed mind, and every life strengthened by your grace. In the powerful name of Jesus, we pray. Amen, amen, and amen.
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0: 95.7 Hallelujah FM. You're inside the party. Your early morning praise party with me, your girl, Sherry Mackey. It's a marvelous Monday, a family day. Well, family, if you're looking for a job, yes, United States Postal Service is hiring. 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It's happening, y'all. 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And USPS personnel will be on site to provide information about available position, explain the application process, answer questions, but you got to be 18 years old, be able to pass a drug screening and background investigation. But child, you talking about Benny's. Hello, healthcare, dental, vision, thrift savings, 401k. I'm just saying, go down and get your jobs today. Gotta say congratulations. Alcorn State got it done. Alcorn State defeated Arkansas Pine Bluff for the second consecutive year in the Southern Heritage Classic. Yes, baby. I heard about that, baby. That overtime, child. Listen. The Golden Lions were led by Garrison Davis, who went 12-24 with 4 touchdowns and 1 interception. And gotta send a shout out to Craig Wright of the Craig Wright Dancers. Got a chance to see them at the Mayor's Tailgate. James Alexander, the Bacchays, it was good to see you. Ron and Carolyn Kent, certainly to the Queen, Bev Johnson, Terry. Listen, it was good to see everyone. To my girl, Sharika Himes, Kendra, Lamiko Taylor, everybody. Y'all, I loved hanging out with y'all. I had a great, great time down at the Southern Heritage Classic. And listen, I had a great time at church this weekend. It's Family Month, and Pastor Bartholomew Orr preached, baby. He preached this weekend, and we had our jerseys on, and we ain't going to talk no more about football this weekend because people dying and going to hell, and we need to focus on Jesus. What does that mean about my Cowboys? Y'all already know. Hey, listen, stick and stay. We got your birthday and anniversary shouts coming up. It's your early morning praise party with me, your girl, Sherry Mackey.
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1: Happy belated birthday on Sunday, Wanda Wash, Patricia Benson, George Duke Thomas, and Brenda Mitch, my cousin. And today, Sonya Hill Wilson. All a happy, blessed birthday.
2: 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My name is Nico Watkins. I would like to wish my mother, Dale Coburn, a happy 70th birthday. And this is from Nico and the entire family. We love you.
3: 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I would like to give a happy 34th birthday to myself, Minister Barnisha Penny.
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6: 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And Holy Bay.
7: Of course, you guys are celebrities. You're joined by the Pope. Pope Leo is 71. Singer Muni Long is 38. And NBAer Jimmy Butler, 37. Happy birthday, everybody, from your early morning praise party with me, your girl, Sherry Mackey.

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I remember after being with a fever and in an ice bath for about 3 days, I began to feel my life slipping.

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the party. Your early morning praise party with me, your girl, Sherry Mackey, getting ready for revival at Brown Baptist. 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

it out on the party today. The Bishop, Hezekiah Walker and friends. I'll make it. Hey, you're inside the party. Your early morning praise party with me, your girl, Sherry Mackey. You're about 10 minutes away from today's word, greater levels, greater faith. Right now, Reverend Milton Bronson.

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It's your early morning praise party. I am Sherry Mackey. All right, family, that's going to do it for me. I've got to get ready to get out of here. But before I go, I'd like to share what I call a little Sherry-ism, a little wisdom I've learned along the way. Trouble may knock at your door, but deliverance comes when you call on the Lord. When trouble comes, you got a name that is above the name of trouble. You call on the name of the Lord and He will deliver you. So often when trouble comes knocking, God is our last resource when He should be our first. When trouble comes knocking, immediately tap into your resource. Call on the name of the Lord. Hey, that's a little Sherry-ism, a little wisdom I've learned along the way. And I'm sharing that with you. I love y'all. I really do. And I pray something I've said, something I've played as a minister to your hearts and to your spirit, something that's encouraged you to go on in the name of the Father, realizing and knowing that you are fearfully and wonderfully made in God's likeness and His image. Make sure you join me every weekday morning, bright and early at 6 a.m. for a party on the radio. It's your early morning praise party with me, your girl, Sherry Mackey. Love and blessings, y'all.

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Blessed and highly favored. 95.7 Hallelujah FM, Memphis' inspiration station. Kim Harford Johnson with you on a marvelous Monday. Thanks so much for listening in. And of course, it's a special day on the national calendar. Yes, September 14th. And I'll tell you more about that later this hour. Right now, Donnie McClurkin, Speak to My Heart. 95.7 Hallelujah.

0: good to all. And his tender mercies are over all his works. Hallelujah. 95.7 Memphis' Inspiration Station. Kim Harper Johnson with you. Yeah, that's me keeping you company on this marvelous Monday. Got Evangelist Beverly Crawford. It's about time for a miracle. A Dia on the way. Well, get ready. On the way to Netflix, another premiere of a Tyler Perry film. This one is Tyler Perry's Doing Life. Well, this story is about a single mother and a former prison guard worker who connects with a prison inmate who helped her out during a prison riot. And they get connected and start a relationship. Yeah, that's the plot. It'll be premiering October 2nd on Netflix, another Tyler Perry movie. And of course, you know, yeah, we'll check that one out too, right? Tyler Perry's Doing Life, Netflix, October 2nd, 95.7 Hallelujah FM.
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0: no good thing will he withhold from them that walk uprightly. 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I'm Kim Harper Johnson, and yes, be sure to listen live from anywhere in the world. You can do that. 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Here's Miami Mass Choir. 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
0: Anew. 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

speak those things that were not as though they were. 95.7 Hallelujah FM, Memphis' inspiration station. I'm Kim Harper Johnson with you. Marvelous Monday to you and yours. And yes, I certainly do pray that all is well. Well, today, September 14th, yep, it's a special day on the national calendar. And I'll tell you what it is straight ahead. Don't you miss it. Here's Fresh Start Worship. I love this one. You are 95.7 Hallelujah FM.

0: Jesus is our all in all, everything we need. Yes, Lord, you are. 95.7 Hallelujah FM, Memphis' inspiration station. I'm Kim Hartford Johnson. Kirk Franklin's on the way. Hosanna. The Reverend Al Green, yes, the Lord will make a way. Somehow. Well, it's September 14th, and yes, today is a special day on the national calendar. It's hashtag National Parents Day Off. Now, you know we don't really get a day off, right? But all parents today, we observe a day off, so to speak. It's an opportunity for parents to recharge and get some much deserved recognition, right? Parents are the organizers, cheerleaders, teachers, and directors of the family. And, you know, they wear so many hats. Yes, we do. And we rarely have a moment for ourselves. So today, some of the responsibility will fall upon our children, right? And those that help us out a little bit so that we can recharge, right? And get reorganized as we continue to do great things for the family. So take it easy today, parents. It's hashtag National Parents Day Off. Yeah. 95.7 Hallelujah FM.
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1: If we don't praise him, hey, the rocks will cry out. 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How about you? We must praise, and he's worthy. 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I'm Kim Harper Johnson with you on a marvelous Monday. 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Thanks for making us number one for inspiration. 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

0: We shall love the Lord our God with all of our hearts, all of our minds, all of our souls, and with all of our strength. 95.7 Hallelujah FM, Memphis' inspiration station. Got more hits on the way. Yes, Sounds of Blackness, hold on, change is coming. Donald Lawrence and Encourage Yourself. Well, listen, if you'd like to take a first aid and CPR training course, the Rescue Institute is offering it every second and fourth Saturday. So the fourth Saturday is coming up. That'll be September 26th, 10 a.m. until 2 p.m. at 3723 South Mendenhall Road. And if you need more information, you can call 901-376-2951. That's 901-376-2951. Yes, first aid and CPR training at the Rescue Institute. 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
1: In March of 1960, a group of students at Southern University in Baton Rouge, Louisiana, attempted to desegregate local eating spaces through peaceful protests at a Crest department store, a Greyhound bus station, and a Simon's drugstore. The students were met with violence and insults, and the president of Southern University warned them that their participation in these protests would result in their expulsion. In all, 16 students were either expelled or forced to leave Southern University and attend other schools. In response to the expulsion, the Kennedy administration filed a legal brief in support of the students, and in December of 1961, the NAACP's legal department took up the case. Future Supreme Court Justice Thurgood Marshall argued the case in front of the Supreme Court, which unanimously decided that the students should not have been expelled for their anti-segregation protests. In 2013, Southern University awarded honorary degrees to 7 of the students expelled over the nonviolent demonstrations. And that's a fact. I'm Callie Cole for the Black Information Network.

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Let's get happy with Sherry Mackey. Yeah, that's right. You can share your testimony with Sherry. You know, share your good news by calling 844-885-9425. Yeah, make that call and tell your good news on the Early Morning Praise Party tomorrow morning with Sherry Mackey right here, 95.7 Hallelujah FM. Lord is-

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just like the mountains are all around Jerusalem, so the Lord is all around his people this day and forevermore. Yes, we are loved. 95.7 Hallelujah FM. Kim Harper Johnson, thanks for listening in. Cordova, Collierville, Millington, and of course, all around the M-Town. 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

0: everything, give thanks unto the Lord. For this is the will of God in Christ Jesus concerning us. 95.7 Hallelujah FM, Memphis' Inspiration Station. We've got Bishop Daryl Pettis' Strength and Praise on the way. Yes, Lord. Forever Jones, he wants it all, 100%. Kim Harper Johnson with you on this marvelous Monday. And listen, the Memphis Grizzlies home opener for the 2026-27 regular season. It's on the way. Yeah, Wednesday, October 21st against the Utah Jazz at FedEx Forum at 7 p.m. And tickets are now available. 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
6: This is Tony, and yeah, he's a bank robber. Turns out, he was really, really good at it. 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
7: We just can't seem to catch the guy. We're always just right behind him, you know?
6: But what really hooked me about Tony's story was why he started robbing banks in the first place. Because Tony was a family man, doing great. Clear sky for miles. But then, while Tony was playing roller hockey with his work buddies, he took a nasty fall and hurt his back.
8: I literally couldn't even get out of bed.
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8: 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It was like a miracle drug.
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all that is within me, bless his holy name. 95.7 Hallelujah FM. The name is Jesus. And yeah, there's power in the name. It's the lunch hour for most. And of course, I've got some spiritual food for your soul. That's later this hour. So be sure to get your Bibles ready for that. Kim Harper Johnson with you on a marvelous Monday with more to inspire you. Yeah, I got Shay Norman. 'Tis so sweet. 95.7 Hallelujah

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0: that he'll never leave nor forsake us, that he's with us always. Yes, that's a promise. 95.7 Hallelujah FM, Memphis's inspiration station. I'm Kim Harper Johnson. Marvelous Monday to you. Yeah, got more hits on the way. Edwin Hawkins, God will take care of you. Ted and Sherry, you've been so faithful. Well, get ready. Those of us who remember a different world from the late 80s and 90s, Kadeem Hardison, Dwayne Wayne, Jasmine Guys, Whitley Gilbert, get ready for the new A Different World sequel series that will premiere on Netflix September 24th, just 10 days away. Yeah, and of course, they're going to release all 10 half-hour episodes at once. So, you know, that's going to be a good binge watch, right? So we'll see some of the old cast members from the original show, plus some new ones. It is the sequel series, A Different World, premiering on Netflix September 24th. It's going to be a great binge watch, I think. You know, 95.7. Hallelujah FM.
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1: Pop music changes. You know, when I was a child, pop music was the best music you could hear. You know, you'd hear Madonna, Prince, Michael, Whitney Houston, Stevie Wonder, Genesis, Peter Gabriel. You'd hear those records and they just felt good to you. Or like, I'll never forget, like, Queen's Another One Bites the Dust used to play on the black stations, as well as the pop stations and the rock stations. So to me, that's just like when music was just so good that like it just broke down partitions. And I think that it's starting to do that again. And I love and commend pop music for that. It's just good to see that like good music is now floating to the top of like the charts, and that's the way it's always supposed to be. And I'm just glad that pop music is back there, you know?
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1: Hey, Kim. This is Walt from Wichita, Kansas. I totally love the station. You and Sherry and the whole staff. And the inspirational music, quotes, and scriptures. 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Thank you.
0: Thank you, and God bless you. Yes, we'll continue to lift up the name of Jesus. He said, if I be lifted up, I'll draw all men unto me. 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

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And he whom the Son sets free is free indeed. 95.7 Hallelujah FM, Memphis's inspiration station. Kim Harper Johnson sending some love and shout outs to our friends over across the bridge, West Memphis, Arkansas. Yeah, we thank you for tuning in.

0: we can boldly come before the throne of grace to find help and mercy in the time of need. 95.7 Hallelujah FM. Kim Harper Johnson with you on Memphis' Inspiration Station. Moret Brown Clark's on the way. Just want to praise you. Otis Kemp, everything. Well, we've got another federal holiday on the way. Yes, falling on the second Monday of October each year. It's Columbus Day or Indigenous People Day. This year, October 12th. Federal offices, post offices, and many banks will be closed, and schools and state offices will vary by location. But yeah, that's our next federal holiday. Monday, October 12th, Columbus Day or Indigenous People Day. All right. 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

I was sitting over the dishes with tears in my eyes. 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

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I'm Kim Harper Johnson, and be sure to check out Tracy Bethay. 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
2: 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Bishop Brown wrote,

It's the Lord's doing, and it's marvelous in our eyes. Hallelujah. 95.7, Memphis' inspiration station. Kim Harper Johnson, marvelous Monday to you and yours. And yes, I'm praying that all is well. You know, today is September 14th. Is that your birthday? Well, guess what? I got a gift from me to you. It's on the way. Like a good old slice of birthday cake. Keep it right here. Listen, we've got Jason Nelson, Made New, 95.7, Hallelujah FM.

0: Let the redeemed of the Lord say so, whom he has redeemed from the hand of the enemy. We've been bought with a price. Hallelujah. 95.7, Memphis's Inspiration Station. Kim Harper Johnson. Yeah, we got more hits on the way. Got Dottie Peoples, For My Good. Is it your birthday? It's September 14th. It is. Let me help you celebrate. Happy birthday, happy birthday, happy birthday to you. Ah, short and sweet. It's a gift from me to you. And yes, it's from my heart. You're welcome. Whatever your celebration may be on today, maybe you're celebrating a wedding anniversary. Maybe you're celebrating a coworker's promotion. Or maybe you are celebrating because it's Monday. Well, this is the day that the Lord has made. Rejoice and be glad in it. And again, I say, rejoice. 95.7 Hallelujah FM.
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0: new territory on this battlefield for the Lord. And Brown Missionary Baptist Church in South Haven, Mississippi is equipping believers, evangelizing sinners, and boldly proclaiming the gospel of Jesus Christ.
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1: So I want to call your attention, 1 Chronicles chapter 29, verses 1 through 5. 1 Chronicles chapter 29, verses 1 through 5. These words are recorded therein from the New Living Translation. Then King David turned to the entire assembly and said, "My son Solomon, whom God has clearly chosen as the next king of Israel, is still young and inexperienced. The work ahead of him is enormous, for the temple he will build is not for mere mortals, it is for the Lord God himself. Using every resource at my command, I've gathered as much as I could for building the temple of my God. Now there is enough gold, silver, bronze, iron, and wood, as well as great quantities of onyx, other precious stones, costly jewels, and all kinds of fine stone and marble. And now, because of my devotion to the temple of my God, I am giving all of my own private treasures of gold and silver to help in the construction. This is in addition to the building materials I've already collected for his holy temple. I am donating more than 112 tons of gold from Ophir and 262 tons of refined silver to be used for overlaying the walls of the buildings and for the other gold and silver work to be done by the craftsmen. Now then, who will follow my example and give offerings to the Lord today?" I want to preach about make plans to leave. Make plans to leave. Wow, what devotion to God. What a discipline to detail. What a dedication to his family. David knew that he was getting ready to leave, brothers and sisters, and he wanted to leave the right way. So David is going to make some plans. He's going to share those plans with other people. He's going to get everybody to agree to the plans before he died. Y'all, David made plans to leave. Pastor, where in the world do you see all of that in what we just read? Well, if you read a parallel scripture, 1 Kings chapter 2, verse 1, 2, and 3, here's what it says. "As the time of King David's death approached, he gave this charge to his son Solomon, 'I am going where everyone on earth must someday go. Take courage and be a man. Observe the requirements of the Lord your God and follow all his ways. Keep the decrees, commands, regulations, and laws written in the law of Moses, so that you will be successful in all you do and wherever you go.'" David was simply saying to Solomon, "Solomon, son, let me set you up for success." Anybody else want their family to be successful even after you're gone? Anybody else want things to get better and not worse after you're gone? Is there anybody else a testimony in here today? Anyone else who want to make sure that your family won't have to stress, won't have to worry, fuss and fight, beg or borrow after you leave here? Well, brothers and sisters, if that is the case, we need to make things better by planning to leave on a good note. Oh, Brown, I want to leave things better. So how do I do that, preacher? That's what I want to hang my hat on today, that since we cannot truly live until we are prepared to die, make plans to leave. Brothers and sisters, if you really want to be able to live without regret, to live with fullness of life and purpose in your life, you got to make plans right now. Paul says it this way in Philippians, for me to live is Christ and to die is gain. I'm in a win-win situation, and so I'm at peace. I can live fully right now. John Maxwell says that success without a successor is failure. And so we need to make sure that we are doing everything in our power to so that those left behind after we leave has everything they need for success. We are saying it all month long that family matters. Well, if family really matters, we must deal with the important stuff. So how do I do that, preacher? How do I set my family up? How do I make plans to leave? Well, first of all, write it down. Write it down. I call this your wishes, y'all. First Chronicles chapter 28, verse 11. Then David gave Solomon the plans for the temple and its surrounding, including the entry room, the storerooms, the upstairs room, the inner room, and the inner sanctuary, which was the place of atonement. David had written everything down for Solomon. Solomon is getting ready to build a temple, and David said it is such an enormous project because he is building to God and not for mere human being. And yet David had written everything down. Verse 12, the plans he had in his mind. Verse 13, instructions and regarding the people, specification regarding the item. Verse 14, he gave them instructions regarding supply. Verse 15, he is going to verbally explain everything to Solomon. He left nothing to chance. Why in the world was David so detailed in what he was doing? Where did he learn to be so detailed and to write things down? First Chronicles chapter 28, verse 19. Look what it says there. Every part of his plan, David told Solomon, was given to me in writing from the hand of the Lord. Who was it that had written it down first? God had written it down for David, and now David had written it down for Solomon. Anybody want to be like God? I should have had more than five hands go up. You want to be like God, brothers and sisters, you need to think it through. You need to talk it out, and you need to type it up. When it comes to your wishes and what you want in life, especially even after you're gone, think it through, talk it out, type it up. You see, when you make your wishes known before you leave here, and when you write it up, type it up, it is simply called a will. And do you not realize that so many families, rich and poor, famous and unknown, die without the proper paperwork? Prince! When he died with no rain falling, purple or black. Because he didn't have a will. Aretha Franklin, Bob Marley, President Abraham Lincoln. Listen, Chadwick Boseman, Howard Hughes, as rich as he was, he did not have a will. Folks still arguing over his money. Malcolm Jamal Warner had a will, but he didn't update it when he got married. And issues arrives thereafter. Oh, brothers and sisters, every last one of us need a will. We need to write it down. And if you have had one in the past, you need to update it. The last time you had a will, since that time, you done married 5 times, got 7 baby mamas. You need a will. And you think the woman you with now done take care of all of your children? I told her to give me all a little something. Yeah, that's right. Uh-huh. She gonna give them a little something. Bye. She can't stand them right now. And you're alive. Listen, write it down. Write it down. Make your wishes known. That's what I believe God is saying to us even now, brothers and sisters, when it comes to the goals that you have in life, even for those that are coming behind you after you're gone. Guard your goals. Guard your goals. David wanted Solomon to be a success. He wanted the temple project to be a success. He wanted the nations to be a success. And so he's going to guard his goals by simply writing it down. Family, y'all came in today. Y'all should have gotten one of these checklists. Why? Because I want each one of us to make sure that we write some stuff down. There is a checklist that all of us ought to be going through. And today, I want you to share one wish verbally with your family. Oh, Pastor Dad, you don't want me to tell them, how. Listen, do it. Do it. Matter of fact, to show you how easy it is to do, I'm going to share with y'all one of my wish right now. This is a wish to y'all. It's a wish for my family. I don't want anyone to say anything at my funeral. I don't want anyone to say anything at my funeral. Matter of fact, it should be less than 30 minutes. There's y'all a view for a few hours, and we're going to have some music, Valerie's playlist for the view, and then come in, creative service, put one button. I'm going to read a scripture. They're going to push one other button. I'm going to pray. They're going to push one other button. I'm going to preach, come and preach for the last time. And it's going to be one of my short sermons, 15 minutes or less. And then y'all going on. Bless you. I don't want nobody saying anything at my funeral. Now, if somebody, I done told ERT, be locked, loaded, armed, because if somebody get up there, but I was his favorite member. You lying? Because if you were my favorite member, you would know that my final wish was, don't nobody say anything at my funeral. Oh, Pastor, why do you want to be that? Because I done been to too many of y'all funeral and seen folks lie on y'all. So ain't no sense in coming around and staying up 3 hours just for folks to lie. You got something to tell me? Tell me now. Just making up stuff, Clifton. Making up stuff. No, they lying.
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We'll taste and see that the Lord is good. 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Kim Harper Johnson with you. And the 2026 Mid-South Fair will take place from October 1st through October 11th at Landers Center at 4560 Venture Drive, South Haven, Mississippi. Rides, live music, shows, and so much more. And tickets can be bought online via Ticketmaster, of course, at the gate. And get ready for Hallelujah Day at the Mid-South Fair, October 11th. And we'll be sharing more about that. All right, I just love a fair. At the 2026 Mid-South Fair, South Haven, October 1st through October 11th. Here's Corinne Hawthorne. Look at

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0: expect to see the goodness of the Lord in the land of the living. And you don't have to wait till the battle is over. You can praise him right now in the middle of it, no matter what it is. 95.7 Hallelujah FM. Tracy Bethea is up next with more gospel hits inspiration. And Tracy will have the gospel truth and gospel news, honey. I'm Kim Harford Johnson. It's been a pure blessing, a pleasure, and as always, a ball to be with you, reminding you that we serve a promise keeper. And who wouldn't serve a God like this? All of his promises are yea and amen. Here's a promise. We know that God causes all things to work together for good to those that love God, for those that are called according to his purpose. No matter what you're facing, good or bad, it's all good. In the end, we win. It's God's promise. Yay. And amen. 95.7 Hallelujah FM.
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Happy Monday to you and yours. I'm Tracy Bethay, glad to be in your company. Got that Anthony Brown and group therapy with Always Be Good on the way. 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

0: It's music from Anthony Brown and Group Therapy and Always Be Good. You know, that was featured as one of our amazing iHeartRadio Gospel World premieres. I'm Tracy Bethay, glad to be in your company. Happy Monday to you and yours. Hope you had a wonderful weekend. And now we are back at work. We thank God for employment, right? Yeah, I had a great weekend in Dallas, Texas. Dallas, stand up. When I tell you, we've got Hallelujah listeners in Dallas. They came out and we had a great time at the live recording of Mr. Brent Jones. It was a great recording. And you talk about some choir music. Yeah, this choir master's got some great music on the way. One of his special guests included Byron Cage. Had a great time there and had a chance to present him with his number one Billboard plaque for praise in the choir stand. We ain't playing. He's got some other songs that are going to be really, really good. Can't wait for you to hear them. So yeah, shout out to Tamika at Avis Car Rental and just talking. And you know me, I just be talking and sharing what I do. Oh my gosh, I'll show that. I've got to put that video. I've got some pictures up. You can check them out. Simply go to my Facebook page or on Instagram at Tracy Bethay and check out some of the pictures from the recording. Yes, it's going to be a hot day here in the Mid-South. Yeah, hot. I did say hot. It's so much so that there is a heat advisory in effect until 7 p.m. this evening. Although it will be clear skies, it's still going to be warm and feels like the triple digits. So be careful as you are out and about. Still to come, more of your favorite gospel hits on the way. Music from Rodney Bryant. Got some David Daughtry. God is great. Get ready to leap. Also a classic from the Thompson Community Singers. I tried them and I know them.
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It's time to leap with David Daughtry. God is great. I'm Tracy Bethea. 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I'm excited about it. Here's Keandra Lockett and Trouble Won't Last Always. We're 95.7 Hallelujah FM.

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3: Hello, friends. I'm Bishop Brandon B. Porter. Thank you for tuning in to Touched by the Truth, radio ministry of Greater Community Temple, Church of God in Christ. Another good reason to come to North Memphis and Hickory Hill. That's right. One church, two locations right here in the beautiful city of Memphis, Tennessee. Do want to invite you to come and be a part of any and all of our worship services. Some exciting things are going on in this month of September, and we are excited about those great things that are happening. I want you to stay tuned. We are having Family and Friends Day on the 27th. That's Sunday, the 27th. The picnic has been moved to the month of October. We'll tell you more about that. But right now, our Family and Friends Day, invite all of your family and friends who want to do some special things for you and for your family. I look forward to meeting with them and meeting them and taking photos and just hanging out with you all. And that's both locations, Family and Friends Day for Greater Community Temple on Sunday, September the 27th, 9:30 a.m. and then 12:30 p.m. We look forward to having a grand, great time. We'll also have baptism on that Sunday night in our Sunday night service of excitement back at our 5151 Winchester Road location. All right. Blessing to you. Some great things come up. Do you know in October we've got the special benefit awards and special celebration for my 50th year in ministry, as well as my ascension as secretary of the general board, and our presiding bishop is coming to speak and many others. You can go to Eventbrite as well and get tickets, or call the church at 901-542-5255. That's 1 p.m. now for the gala that's going to take place, and it's going to be a great time. I can't wait to see you there with us as we have a fine time together. We're giving out several awards to the members of our jurisdiction. I'm giving out glory grants to churches, and you'll have, it's like the Academy Awards. It's going to be beautiful, but this year it's going to be on October the 10th. That's the second Saturday in October, and that's at 1 o'clock p.m. at our 5151 Winchester Road location. That's in our Family Life Conference Center. That's where we're going to have this wonderful occasion. I can't wait to see you there. Hey, enjoy the Word of God we're going to share with you right now. I'm Bishop Porter. Stay tuned. All right, Psalm 23, and it says, the Lord is my who? And what happens? And then what happens? He does what? And then he stores my soul. What does he do then? Leads me in the paths of what? For whose sake? His name's sake. Yea, though I walk through the what? What will I do? Fear no evil, for thou art what? Thy what? Rod and thy staff, they comfort me. Thou doest what else? Preparest a table before me. Where? Thou what? Anointest my head with oil. My what? Uh-oh, we about to get overflow. What else? Surely goodness and what? Mercy shall follow me. What? How long? All the days of my life. And then what will I do? I will come back to church on Labor Day service. I will dwell in the house of the Lord. How long? Forever. Amen. Come on, clap your hands for the word, somebody. I want to finish the teaching that I started. Last month was our emphasis of excellence, and I didn't get to finish it because I had to go to London, and then Dr. Taylor ministered for us on this past Wednesday, so I'll finish it now. Our emphasis, Tiffany, in September is education. Amen? But we're going to emphasize this teaching today. I want to talk for a few moments about excellence under the shepherd. Say that, excellence under the shepherd. Come on, say it again. Excellence under the shepherd. Father, give you thanks and pray you cause increase and receive this truth and a touch by it. Amen and amen. Take your seats in the presence of the Lord. Let me see what Nick did back here. Okay, I like that. It's good. Excellence under the shepherd. Psalm 23 is usually read for comfort, but they're also powerful, a powerful message here about excellence. You know, I've written several books, and we'll make sure we give Chaz one of my books. How about The Wisdom of Enough? That was one of the books I wrote that I use this emphasis of Psalm 23 because David says, "The Lord is my shepherd, I shall not want." And we need the wisdom of enough. Look at somebody and tell them, God has been better than you realize. So David does not describe a sheep wandering wherever he wants to go, but he describes a sheep that has learned to trust the shepherd, follow his direction, accept his correction, and arrive at his destination. Amen. Help me say, excellence is not perfection. Tell your neighbor again, say, excellence is not perfection. But excellence is giving God the best of what he has given you. Say that, excellence is giving God the best of what he's given you. Colossians 3:23 says, "And whatsoever ye do, do it heartily, as unto the Lord, and not unto men." So whatever you do, he says, do it with your best. Amen. There's an old saying that I heard someone say, and they said, if you're not going to do it right, do it over. You know, if you're not going to do it right, you're going to have to do it over. So you might as well do it right the first time. So God deserves more than what's left over. Say that. God deserves more than what's left over. What does he deserve? He deserves our best. Amen. He deserves our best effort, our best attitude, our best preparation, and then our best service. And sometimes, if we're not careful, we'll give God what we have left over instead of giving him our best. Psalm 23 teaches us that excellence begins when we recognize who is leading our lives. So whenever you represent someone, you have to represent them. Amen. And so you can't say that you represent God and you live any old kind of way. Say amen, somebody. Well, you can't say you represent me and you live any old kind of way. I'm going to tell folk I don't know them. Amen. Right. So we have to be true disciplinarians and honest about our own lives. Amen. Point number one, so I can move on quickly. Excellence requires the right leadership. You see it? See, guys, excellence requires, let me get it on the outer screens, please, for them to read. Excellence requires the right leadership. The Lord is my who?
4: Shepherd.
3: So David understood unequivocally who was in charge, who was leading him. The Lord is my shepherd. David begins with leadership. Say that. David begins with leadership. He didn't say the Lord is a shepherd. You got to watch that in some people's description of who God is. Say he was a messenger or an apostle or he was this, that. No, he's my shepherd. He's my Lord and my King. Amen. So you have to have ownership and understand that he is your leader. Can I tell you something? Who you follow is more important than who you lead. Say that again. Who you follow is more important than who you lead. I know some of y'all like to run people and you like to run stuff, but who's giving you instructions? Amen. Who are you following? Who are you taking your information from? Is that right? So he doesn't say the Lord is a shepherd. He says the Lord is my shepherd. Nudge your neighbor. Say he's my shepherd. What does that involve, Bishop Porter? It involves relationship. Amen. But it also involves submission because there's no good relationship without submission. How can you have a good marriage and there's no submission? You don't tell me what to do. Wait just a minute. Amen. You understand? Now that's the husband talking to the wife. Because you know they bossy. Now don't look at me in that tone of voice. Amen, somebody. I tell my wife sometimes, look now, come on now. Wait a minute now. Hold on now. You know, who you talking to, right? You know, I talk like that. I run my house. Amen, somebody. I run my house. I run the vacuum cleaner. I run the dishwasher. I run the washing machine. Amen. I run the swimming pool. I run the house. Amen. Praise God. I'll be like, look, you'll be talking to me like I'm Brandon or Bryson now. Come on, this is an SR behind my name, senior. All right, so I had to get that out. So she got me yesterday, last Sunday. You cannot follow a shepherd and insist on choosing every direction yourself. No, you have to be willing to submit to the shepherd's direction. Sheep do not determine the destination. Amen? The shepherd does. Say that. Sheep do not determine the destination. The shepherd does. One of the greatest enemies of excellence is trying to lead yourself without listening to God. Amen? You don't lean to your own understanding, but in all thy ways acknowledge him. And what will he do? Direct your path. Is that right? That's what it says here. Trust in the Lord. In Proverbs 3, chapter 3, maybe verse 5 or so, it says, trust in the Lord with all thine heart, lean not to thine own understanding, and all thy ways acknowledge him, and he will direct thy paths. All right? So notice David repeatedly says, you've read Psalm 23 a gazillion times, he maketh me. Check it out. See, this is submission. He leadeth me. Right? How are you going to get somewhere and nobody can give you instructions? He restoreth me. Amen. He leadeth me. He prepareth. Thou anointest. So we have to lean on the strength and love of God in our lives. How many know God knows what's best for us? So God is actively involved in the development of David's life. He is my shepherd, David says. And I think when we stand in that kind of a realization that I belong to God, then we can have some submission more so to God in his ways. So excellence says, Lord, don't just bless what I'm doing, but lead me in what I should be doing. Right? Sometimes, well, God bless this. God said, I didn't tell you to do that anyways. God bless this marriage. I didn't tell you to marry him. I didn't tell you to marry her, right? You have to see God in all thy ways. Say all thy ways. Well, God bless you, my brothers and sisters. That's all we can share with you, the word of God. I pray it bless you, though, in a very special way. Hey, listen, some great things, as I aforementioned, are going to happen in this month of September. Family and Friends Day, we definitely want you to come out. Invite all of your family and friends. We're going to give out special awards to the family that has the most guests on that Sunday. So I'm wondering if you're going to be in the picking. It's going to be a great time. Wonderful showering of blessings. I'm telling you, it's going to be a great, great gift opportunity for those that are sharing and exposing GCT to others. And we'll have even some munches for you as well. So bring your family and friends and look forward to meeting them. Also, don't forget that the church picnic is moved now. It's not in September. It's going to be in October. We'll tell you more about that. So Family and Friends Day on the 27th. That's the fourth Sunday in the month of September. I look forward to you inviting all of your family and friends to be a part with us at both locations, 5151 Winchester at 9:30. There's also Sunday school at 8, and then 924 North Dunlap at the corner of Chelsea. That service is at 12:30, and that Sunday school is at 11 a.m. as well. And so we're going to have a wonderful super time together on that Sunday. And then Sunday night is baptism and Sunday night service of excitement at 7 p.m. Let's come together and enjoy Jesus together. Hey, listen, we got some super things. You know, the special celebration gala for yours truly, Bishop Brandon Porter. This is my 50th year in ministry. I started preaching in 1976, February actually of 1976. And so our committees and church members and our jurisdictional members have decided to make our benefit awards dinner about my celebration, as well as wanting to honor these great members in our jurisdiction. We give, it's like the Academy Awards. We give out awards to like the Church of the Year, the Choir of the Year, the Church Mother of the Year, the Usher of the Year, the First Lady of the Year, the Superintendent, and it goes, the list goes on and on and on. And it's going to be a great fellowship. Our presiding Bishop J. Drew Sheard is going to be our special guest on that day. It's October the 10th, right here in Memphis, Tennessee. That's the second Saturday, October the 10th, and it's at 1 o'clock. Did you hear what I said? It's at 1 o'clock p.m. So you got plenty of time to get here and then get back. And you got so many people flying in and out, and we're going to have a great time. Super amazing musical guests. I don't want you to miss out on it, all right? Again, that's October the 10th, and you can go to Eventbrite or call the church for more information, or go to our social media pages, and you can see how you can hit the link or call the church and come by and pick up a ticket. It's only $100 for general seating.
5: 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I can't tell you right now, but you just got to show up so you can see what it is, all right? 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Thank you for tuning in, and I pray that you've been touched by the truth. 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

I know that he will make a way. That is Reverend Al Green. I'm Tracy Bethay. Shout out to MLG&W corporate officers, Miss Teresa Dawson, Margaret Holliday, Linda Freeman, and Gloria Winfrey. I love these amazing ladies. Much love to you, and thanks so much for listening. Here's Bree Babineaux and I Will Wait on 95.7.

So glad I don't look like what I've been through. I'm Tracy Bethay, glad to be in your company. Be sure to check out your early morning praise party with Stellar Award nominee Sherry Mackey. 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

Somebody just need to testify to something next to him. Tell him, I'm stronger.

It's Marvin Sapp, and never would have made it, Lord, without you. I'm Tracy Bethay. Happy Monday to you and yours. Karen Clark Sheard is standing by. Here's Memphis on Evie McKinney, and Ain't That Just Like God? We're 95.7 Hallelujah FM.

It's Karen Clark Sheard and Balm in Gilead. I remember that first solo project from Karen Clark Sheard. Wonder if we could get another one. Have to stay tuned. Here is music from Canton Jones and Praise on Go on 95.5.

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talk about a praise break, honey, that you're dancing like David Dance. That's a classic from Fred Hammond. I'm Tracy Bethea, glad to be in your company on this Monday. Still to come, Hezekiah Walker and friends. Here's Zacardi Cortez, and Lord, I need you to do it

Lee Williams talking about having a good time. And speaking of a good time, did you check out Sherry Mackey's interview with Hezekiah Walker this morning? I mean, Hez is doing some amazing things in his community, through his church, through his philanthropy, and he's got a brand new single that he talked about called Favor. Here's Hezekiah Walker and Friends and I'll Make It.

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